0: Partly cloudy at times through the night, maybe a passing shower or two. Temperatures mid to upper 60s. A warm day Saturday. We get back through the upper 80s, near 90. Then late in the day, showers and thunderstorms develop. Some of those could become heavy into the evening. Overnight, the showers wind down towards Sunday morning. Back to sunshine, low in the upper 50s. The high, low to mid 70s. 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I'm Precision Weather Meteorologist Phil Spivak for St. Augustine's Local Morning News.
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0: Partly cloudy most of the night. A couple of passing showers. Temperatures mild, upper 60s. Into the day on Saturday, it's upper 80s. Plenty of sun to start the day, but clouds build in. Some isolated showers and thunderstorms develop, and they become more likely into the evening. The high upper 80s, upper 50s, though, as the showers wind down, and we drop sharply later in the night, only making it back into the low, maybe mid-70s on Sunday, with sunshine and a gusty wind. I'm Precision Weather Meteorologist Phil Spivak for St. Augustine's local morning news.
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The beach.

0: partly cloudy most of the night. A couple of passing showers. Temperatures mild, upper 60s. Into the day on Saturday, it's upper 80s. Plenty of sun to start the day, but clouds build in. Some isolated showers and thunderstorms develop, and they become more likely into the evening. The high upper 80s, upper 50s, though, as the showers wind down, and we drop sharply later in the night, only making it back into the low, maybe mid-70s on Sunday, with sunshine and a gusty wind. I'm Precision Weather Meteorologist Phil Spivak for St. Augustine's local morning news.
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4: You made me feel so good inside. I always wanted a girl just like you.

0: partly cloudy at times through the night, maybe a passing shower or two. Temperatures mid to upper 60s. A warm day Saturday. We get back through the upper 80s, near 90. Then late in the day, showers and thunderstorms develop. Some of those could become heavy into the evening. Overnight, the showers wind down towards Sunday morning, back to sunshine, low in the upper 50s, the high, low to mid-70s. 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I'm Precision Weather Meteorologist Phil Spivak for St. Augustine's local morning news.
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0: partly cloudy most of the night. A couple of passing showers. Temperatures mild, upper 60s. Into the day on Saturday, it's upper 80s. Plenty of sun to start the day, but clouds build in. Some isolated showers and thunderstorms develop, and they become more likely into the evening. The high upper 80s, upper 50s, though, as the showers wind down, and we drop sharply later in the night, only making it back into the low, maybe mid-70s on Sunday, with sunshine and a gusty wind. I'm Precision Weather Meteorologist Phil Spivak for St. Augustine's local morning news.
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0: partly cloudy at times through the night, maybe a passing shower or two. Temperatures mid to upper 60s. A warm day Saturday. We get back through the upper 80s, near 90. Then late in the day, showers and thunderstorms develop. Some of those could become heavy into the evening. Overnight, the showers wind down towards Sunday morning, back to sunshine, low in the upper 50s, the high, low to mid-70s. 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I'm Precision Weather Meteorologist Phil Spivak for St. Augustine's local morning news.
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0: partly cloudy most of the night. A couple of passing showers. Temperatures mild, upper 60s. Into the day on Saturday, it's upper 80s. Plenty of sun to start the day, but clouds build in. Some isolated showers and thunderstorms develop, and they become more likely into the evening. The high upper 80s, upper 50s, though, as the showers wind down, and we drop sharply later in the night, only making it back into the low, maybe mid-70s on Sunday, with sunshine and a gusty wind. I'm Precision Weather Meteorologist Phil Spivak for St. Augustine's local morning news.
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0: partly cloudy at times through the night, maybe a passing shower or two. Temperatures mid to upper 60s. A warm day Saturday. We get back through the upper 80s, near 90. Then late in the day, showers and thunderstorms develop. Some of those could become heavy into the evening. Overnight, the showers wind down towards Sunday morning, back to sunshine, low in the upper 50s, the high, low to mid-70s. 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I'm Precision Weather Meteorologist Phil Spivak for St. Augustine's local morning news.
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0: These are the local people.
4: And we want to open our doors because this isn't our personal airport. 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
0: St. Augustine's local morning news. We've got you covered.
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0: partly cloudy most of the night. A couple of passing showers. Temperatures mild, upper 60s. Into the day on Saturday, it's upper 80s. Plenty of sun to start the day, but clouds build in. Some isolated showers and thunderstorms develop, and they become more likely into the evening. The high upper 80s, upper 50s, though, as the showers wind down and we drop sharply later in the night, only making it back into the low, maybe mid-70s on Sunday, with sunshine and a gusty wind. I'm Precision Weather Meteorologist Phil Spivak for St. Augustine's local morning news.
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0: Partly cloudy at times through the night, maybe a passing shower or two. Temperatures mid to upper 60s. A warm day Saturday. We get back through the upper 80s, near 90. Then late in the day, showers and thunderstorms develop. Some of those could become heavy into the evening. Overnight, the showers wind down towards Sunday morning. Back to sunshine, low in the upper 50s. The high, low to mid 70s. 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I'm Precision Weather Meteorologist Phil Spivak for St. Augustine's local morning news.
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0: Partly cloudy most of the night. A couple of passing showers. Temperatures mild, upper 60s. Into the day on Saturday, it's upper 80s. Plenty of sun to start the day, but clouds build in. Some isolated showers and thunderstorms develop, and they become more likely into the evening. The high upper 80s, upper 50s, though, as the showers wind down, and we drop sharply later in the night, only making it back into the low, maybe mid-70s on Sunday, with sunshine and a gusty wind. I'm Precision Weather Meteorologist Phil Spivak for St. Augustine's local morning news.
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0: partly cloudy at times through the night, maybe a passing shower or two. Temperatures mid to upper 60s. A warm day Saturday. We get back through the upper 80s, near 90. Then late in the day, showers and thunderstorms develop. Some of those could become heavy into the evening. Overnight, the showers wind down towards Sunday morning, back to sunshine, low in the upper 50s, the high, low to mid-70s. 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I'm Precision Weather Meteorologist Phil Spivak for St. Augustine's local morning news.
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0: partly cloudy most of the night. A couple of passing showers. Temperatures mild, upper 60s. Into the day on Saturday, it's upper 80s. Plenty of sun to start the day, but clouds build in. Some isolated showers and thunderstorms develop, and they become more likely into the evening. The high upper 80s, upper 50s, though, as the showers wind down and we drop sharply later in the night, only making it back into the low, maybe mid-70s on Sunday, with sunshine and a gusty wind. I'm Precision Weather Meteorologist Phil Spivak for St. Augustine's local morning news.
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0: partly cloudy at times through the night, maybe a passing shower or two. Temperatures mid to upper 60s. A warm day Saturday. We get back through the upper 80s, near 90. Then late in the day, showers and thunderstorms develop. Some of those could become heavy into the evening. Overnight, the showers wind down towards Sunday morning, back to sunshine, low in the upper 50s, the high, low to mid-70s. 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I'm Precision Weather Meteorologist Phil Spivak for St. Augustine's local morning news.
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0: partly cloudy most of the night. A couple of passing showers. Temperatures mild, upper 60s. Into the day on Saturday, it's upper 80s. Plenty of sun to start the day, but clouds build in. Some isolated showers and thunderstorms develop, and they become more likely into the evening. The high upper 80s, upper 50s, though, as the showers wind down and we drop sharply later in the night, only making it back into the low, maybe mid-70s on Sunday, with sunshine and a gusty wind. I'm Precision Weather Meteorologist Phil Spivak for St. Augustine's local morning news.
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0: Partly cloudy at times through the night, maybe a passing shower or two. Temperatures mid to upper 60s. A warm day Saturday. We get back through the upper 80s, near 90. Then late in the day, showers and thunderstorms develop. Some of those could become heavy into the evening. Overnight, the showers wind down towards Sunday morning. Back to sunshine, low in the upper 50s. The high, low to mid 70s. 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I'm Precision Weather Meteorologist Phil Spivak for St. Augustine's local morning news.
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0: partly cloudy most of the night. A couple of passing showers. Temperatures mild, upper 60s. Into the day on Saturday, it's upper 80s. Plenty of sun to start the day, but clouds build in. Some isolated showers and thunderstorms develop, and they become more likely into the evening. The high upper 80s, upper 50s, though, as the showers wind down and we drop sharply later in the night, only making it back into the low, maybe mid-70s on Sunday, with sunshine and a gusty wind. I'm Precision Weather Meteorologist Phil Spivak for St. Augustine's local morning news.
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0: Partly sunny skies, isolated showers or thunderstorms. Mid-80s this afternoon. A west to northwest breeze at 10 to 20 will slowly diminish. Partly cloudy. There's a small chance of a shower tonight. 55 to 59. Plenty of sunshine, mid-70s tomorrow. Clear tomorrow night, upper 50s. Sunny on Monday, upper 70s to near 80. I'm Precision Weather Meteorologist Russ Marley for St. Augustine's local morning news.
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0: Partly sunny skies. There may be a pop-up shower or thunderstorm, mid-80s this afternoon. West to northwest winds at 10 to 20. Partly cloudy with isolated showers, middle to upper 50s tonight. We'll enjoy plenty of sunshine, middle 70s tomorrow. Clear tomorrow night, upper 50s. Sunny skies on Monday, upper 70s. It's so easy. 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I'm Precision Weather Meteorologist Russ Murley for St. Augustine's local news.
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0: Partly sunny skies, isolated showers or thunderstorms, mid-80s this afternoon. A west to northwest breeze at 10 to 20 will slowly diminish. Partly cloudy, there's a small chance of a shower tonight, 55 to 59. Plenty of sunshine, mid-70s tomorrow, clear tomorrow night, upper 50s. Sunny on Monday, upper 70s to near 80. I'm Precision Weather Meteorologist Russ Marley for St. Augustine's local morning news.
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0: Partly sunny skies. There may be a pop-up shower or thunderstorm, mid-80s this afternoon. West to northwest winds at 10 to 20. Partly cloudy with isolated showers, middle to upper 50s tonight. We'll enjoy plenty of sunshine, middle 70s tomorrow. Clear tomorrow night, upper 50s. Sunny skies on Monday, upper 70s. It's so easy. 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I'm Precision Weather Meteorologist Russ Murley for St. Augustine's local news.
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4: Hey, it's Candy. 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

0: mostly sunny skies, isolated showers or thunderstorms. Mid-80s this afternoon, a west to northwest breeze at 10 to 20 will slowly diminish. Partly cloudy, there's a small chance of a shower tonight, 55 to 59. Plenty of sunshine, mid-70s tomorrow, clear tomorrow night, upper 50s. Sunny on Monday, upper 70s to near 80. I'm Precision Weather Meteorologist Russ Marley for St. Augustine's local morning news.
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0: Partly sunny skies. There may be a pop-up shower or thunderstorm, mid-80s this afternoon. West to northwest winds at 10 to 20. Partly cloudy with isolated showers, middle to upper 50s tonight. We'll enjoy plenty of sunshine, middle 70s tomorrow. Clear tomorrow night, upper 50s. Sunny skies on Monday, upper 70s. It's so easy. 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I'm Precision Weather Meteorologist Russ Murley for St. Augustine's local news.
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0: Partly sunny skies, isolated showers or thunderstorms. Mid-80s this afternoon. A west to northwest breeze at 10 to 20 will slowly diminish. Partly cloudy. There's a small chance of a shower tonight. 55 to 59. Plenty of sunshine, mid-70s tomorrow. Clear tomorrow night, upper 50s. Sunny on Monday, upper 70s to near 80. I'm Precision Weather Meteorologist Russ Murley for St. Augustine's local morning news.
1: 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It's our first home and garden show going on today until 2 o'clock. 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
2: Yes, we have. 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

0: 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It's going on until 2 o'clock today as you are out and about, Kirk Keller. 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I've got Michelle Collins with Killian's Seamless Gutters and Screens. 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
0: 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Ian Bunnell, Laura Z Live. 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

0: Partly sunny skies. There may be a pop-up shower or thunderstorm, mid-80s this afternoon. West to northwest winds at 10 to 20. Partly cloudy with isolated showers, middle to upper 50s tonight. We'll enjoy plenty of sunshine, middle 70s tomorrow. Clear tomorrow night, upper 50s. Sunny skies on Monday, upper 70s. It's so easy. 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I'm Precision Weather Meteorologist Russ Murley for St. Augustine's local news.
1: 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It's Laura Z live for Flagler Radio at the new Nexus Center in Bunnell. 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If you need a new fence, Alpha Fence is out here. 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
1: 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So tell us about the boats you've got outside.
2: We have a Tidewater Bay boat out there, a 2210, as well as a Barletta Tritune. Kind of the most popular for this area, but we have everything from 20 feet all the way up to 43-foot offshore boats.
1: So come on by if you're in the market thinking, you know what, I want to spend more time out on the water and not taking care of that to-do list inside. Come chat with Logan here. Again, it's the Blue Water Marine, one of the many set up here at the Home and Garden Show until 2 o'clock. We're at the Nexus Center off of Commerce Parkway, you know, State Road 100 where the Wendy's is. Make that turn. We're in the back there. We'll see you here soon. It's Laura Z Live at the Home and Garden Show with Flagler Radio.
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0: Partly sunny skies, isolated showers or thunderstorms, mid-80s this afternoon. A west to northwest breeze at 10 to 20 will slowly diminish. Partly cloudy, there's a small chance of a shower tonight, 55 to 59. Plenty of sunshine, mid-70s tomorrow. Clear tomorrow night, upper 50s. Sunny on Monday, upper 70s to near 80. I'm Precision Weather Meteorologist Russ Marley for St. Augustine's local morning news.
1: Good morning. Hey, it's Lorzy live inside the Nexus Center in Bunnell for our first home and garden show presented by Quantum Electrical. Again, gearing up for all those spring projects. We have over 40 of the local experts around this room answering questions, getting you that information, scheduling appointments. It is so awesome to hear and see everything going on here at the Nexus Center. Our friend Taylor is here from Alpha Foundations. If you're noticing some cracks in the foundation, not so sure what to do, come chat with Taylor. Also, our friends with Renewal by Anderson here too, if you're thinking about new windows. And right now I'm with Laura with R&K Roofing. Hey, Laura, so good to see you again.
2: Good to see you, Laura. 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
1: And come on by today. Again, it's going on until 2 o'clock. It's the big home and garden show at the Nexus Center off Commerce Parkway here in Bunnell. 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

0: Saturday morning, Laura Z Live for Flagler Radio out at the Nexus Center here in Bunnell off Commerce Parkway. It's our first home and garden show presented by Quantum Electrical. It's going on until 2 o'clock today. If you're thinking about gutters or need some roof repairs, the Goody Brothers are out here today. Also, S&D Construction. They pour concrete. They do pavers. Maybe extend that lanai before the summer, some more entertaining space at your house or some driveway repairs. Shelf Genie out here too, just to name a few. And with me now, Kathy, set up outside Green Heritage Nursery. Now, you are fairly new in town. Where are you about?
1: We are 7 miles out on 100 on the left-hand side. We opened a year ago, March 1st, and we are Green Heritage Nursery, open 7 days a week, and we're here to help you. If you've got any questions, need anything, replant from all those plants that you lost during the freeze and the frost, we're here to help you.
0: And you have such a beautiful display out here today. I heard a couple of people walking up just going, oh, it's so beautiful.
1: Yes, absolutely. But it's just a fraction of what we have out at the nursery. We have a huge variety. If we don't have it, we can get it for you.
0: Alrighty, so come chat with Kathy and get all your floral and gardening questions answered. Green Heritage Nursery, again, here until 2 o'clock at the Nexus Center in Bunnell for the Home and Garden Show. 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

0: Partly sunny skies. There may be a pop-up shower or thunderstorm, mid-80s this afternoon. West to northwest winds at 10 to 20. Partly cloudy with isolated showers, middle to upper 50s tonight. We'll enjoy plenty of sunshine, middle 70s tomorrow. Clear tomorrow night, upper 50s. Sunny skies on Monday, upper 70s. It's so easy. 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I'm Precision Weather Meteorologist Russ Murley for St. Augustine's local news.
1: Hey, it's Laura Z. Happy Saturday. And the energy here at the Nexus Center is incredible. 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It's going on until 2 o'clock at the Nexus Center in Bunnell. Again, it's off Commerce Parkway, which is right where the Wendy's is. Make that turn and head on back, and you can't miss it. 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Steve with me right now, cutting edge window and screens. Now, I saw you putting this up yesterday. It is incredible, the setup that you have here. Tell me a little bit more about cutting edge.
2: Yeah, we're just a family-owned operation, and we install retractable garage screens, front door screens, back patio screens. We also, ironically, replace glass, which is, you wouldn't know by the name, but yeah, we do that as well.
1: Well, window and screen, so I would think glass, too, with those two. And again, hurricane season is coming up, so kind of a little preparation or, you know, repairs afterwards?
2: We usually tell people that, you know, it's fine if you want to replace your screens, stuff like that, before the hurricane season, because they do hold up really well if it's just a wind event. But, you know, you can always hold off till after the season, and then we can just do it all fresh from there, and hopefully it's calm.
1: So when you first walk into the Nexus Center and the community room, you can't miss Steve and the setup here with cutting edge window and screen. So come on by again. It's going on until 2 o'clock today. 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

0: Skies remain mostly cloudy this afternoon. Could be a shower, maybe a rumble of thunder. Temps in the upper 70s. West and northwest winds increase to 10 to 20. Becoming partly cloudy tonight, maybe an isolated shower. Cooler, middle to upper 50s. Sunny and dry, mid-70s tomorrow. Clear Sunday night, upper 50s. Sunny on Monday, upper 70s. I'm Precision Weather Meteorologist Russ Murley for St. Augustine's Local News.
1: 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Come on out. We have over 40 local experts set up around the room to answer all of your questions and get you ready and done with your spring to-do list and spring projects. 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Also, Massey Services here. Bunnell Range, Naomi is here talking to folks at the Home and Garden Show. And so are Gary and Judy and the team. Yes, Ted the Bed, too, from Bedtops Mattress Clearance Center. Now, I've seen a lot of folks trying out these beds.
2: They're loving it. And we love this home show. It's a lot of fun. It's a lot of fun. We've got a split king, the Marriage Saver, set up to try. And we also have a split queen for anybody that wants to give the memory foam for a smaller apartment a try. And we've got Ted the Bed walking around, taking pictures with kids. And we're having a great time.
1: And you're also giving something away, too. So come on by, get your questions answered, set up some appointments for your spring projects, and enter to win some cool prizes
2: 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All you have to do is put your name in.
1: All righty, so come on by. We'll see you here soon. 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We'll just make that turn, head to the back to the Nexus Center, follow the signs. We'll see you here soon. 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
0: So this could be a guest home, you know, mother-in-law suite type of idea, a man cave, a she shed, or even, you know, a shelter with one of those hurricanes on the way.
1: Absolutely. 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
0: Now, how much space do you need for something like that?
1: So right now, we're starting at 16 by 14, so that's about 250 square feet, and we can go up to 20 by 20, and we have a lot of flexibility.
0: I'm telling you, if you're out and about, you have to come by here, and you've got to check these out. It's the Family Fortress Cottage in Your Backyard, Florida Green Building Construction. 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We're here until 2 o'clock today, so still plenty of time to come on by the Nexus Center in Bunnell off Commerce Parkway. 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

0: Lots of cloudiness this afternoon, maybe a shower, could be a rumble of thunder. Temperatures in the upper 70s, west to northwest winds at 10 to 20. Partly cloudy, isolated showers, middle to upper 50s tonight. Sunny and dry tomorrow, a beautiful Sunday, mid-70s. Clear tomorrow night, upper 50s. Golden sunshine Monday, upper 70s. 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I'm Precision Weather Meteorologist Russ Murley for St. Augustine's local news.
1: 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Just about time for me to wrap things up from the Nexus Center here with the first Home and Garden Show presented by Quantum Electrical. Although, even though I'm wrapping things up on the air here, everybody's here until 2 o'clock answering all your questions, everything you need for your home and garden, too, with me, Dan, right now, Gospel Gardens, the all-new Gospel Garden. 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

0: Skies remain mostly cloudy this afternoon. Could be a shower, maybe a rumble of thunder. Temps in the upper 70s. West and northwest winds increase to 10 to 20. Becoming partly cloudy tonight, maybe an isolated shower. Cooler, middle to upper 50s. Sunny and dry, mid-70s tomorrow. Clear Sunday night, upper 50s. Sunny on Monday, upper 70s. I'm Precision Weather Meteorologist Russ Murley for St. Augustine's Local News.
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1: St. Augustine's local morning news. 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To be

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0: Lots of cloudiness this afternoon. Maybe a shower. Could be a rumble of thunder. Temperatures in the upper 70s. West to northwest winds at 10 to 20. Partly cloudy. Isolated showers. Middle to upper 50s tonight. Sunny and dry tomorrow. A beautiful Sunday. Mid 70s. Clear tomorrow night. Upper 50s. Golden sunshine Monday. Upper 70s. It's so easy. They bring it. You fill it. 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TallysDumpsterService.com. I'm Precision Weather Meteorologist Russ Murley for St. Augustine's local news.
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0: Skies remain mostly cloudy this afternoon. Could be a shower, maybe a rumble of thunder. Temps in the upper 70s. West and northwest winds increase to 10 to 20. Becoming partly cloudy tonight, maybe an isolated shower. Cooler, middle to upper 50s. Sunny and dry, mid-70s tomorrow. Clear Sunday night, upper 50s. Sunny on Monday, upper 70s. I'm Precision Weather Meteorologist Russ Murley for St. Augustine's local news.
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0: Lots of cloudiness this afternoon. Maybe a shower. Could be a rumble of thunder. Temperatures in the upper 70s. West to northwest winds at 10 to 20. Partly cloudy. Isolated showers. Middle to upper 50s tonight. Sunny and dry tomorrow. A beautiful Sunday. Mid 70s. Clear tomorrow night. Upper 50s. Golden sunshine Monday. Upper 70s. It's so easy. 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I'm Precision Weather Meteorologist Russ Murley for St. Augustine's local news.
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0: Skies remain mostly cloudy this afternoon. Could be a shower, maybe a rumble of thunder. Temps in the upper 70s. West and northwest winds increase to 10 to 20. Becoming partly cloudy tonight, maybe an isolated shower. Cooler, middle to upper 50s. Sunny and dry, mid-70s tomorrow. Clear Sunday night, upper 50s. Sunny on Monday, upper 70s. I'm Precision Weather Meteorologist Russ Murley for St. Augustine's Local News.
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0: Lots of cloudiness this afternoon. Maybe a shower. Could be a rumble of thunder. Temperatures in the upper 70s. West to northwest winds at 10 to 20. Partly cloudy. Isolated showers. Middle to upper 50s tonight. Sunny and dry tomorrow. A beautiful Sunday. Mid-70s. Clear tomorrow night. Upper 50s. Golden sunshine Monday. Upper 70s. It's so easy. They bring it. You fill it. 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I'm Precision Weather Meteorologist Russ Murley for St. Augustine's Local News.
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0: Skies are being mostly cloudy this afternoon. Could be a shower, maybe a rumble of thunder. Temps in the upper 70s. West and northwest winds increase to 10 to 20. Becoming partly cloudy tonight, maybe an isolated shower. Cooler, middle to upper 50s. Sunny and dry, mid-70s tomorrow. Clear Sunday night, upper 50s. Sunny on Monday, upper 70s. I'm Precision Weather Meteorologist Russ Murley for St. Augustine's Local News.
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0: Lots of cloudiness this afternoon. Maybe a shower. Could be a rumble of thunder. Temperatures in the upper 70s. West to northwest winds at 10 to 20. Partly cloudy. Isolated showers. Middle to upper 50s tonight. Sunny and dry tomorrow. A beautiful Sunday. Mid 70s. Clear tomorrow night. Upper 50s. Golden sunshine Monday. Upper 70s. It's so easy. 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You fill it. 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I'm Precision Weather Meteorologist Russ Murley for St. Augustine's local news.
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4: Hey, it's Candy. 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

0: Skies are being mostly cloudy this afternoon. Could be a shower, maybe a rumble of thunder. Temps in the upper 70s. West and northwest winds increase to 10 to 20. Becoming partly cloudy tonight, maybe an isolated shower. Cooler, middle to upper 50s. Sunny and dry, mid-70s tomorrow. Clear Sunday night, upper 50s. Sunny on Monday, upper 70s. I'm Precision Weather Meteorologist Russ Murley for St. Augustine's local news.
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0: cloudiness this afternoon, maybe a shower, could be a rumble of thunder. Temperatures in the upper 70s, west to northwest winds at 10 to 20. Partly cloudy, isolated showers, middle to upper 50s tonight. Sunny and dry tomorrow, a beautiful Sunday, mid-70s. Clear tomorrow night, upper 50s. Golden sunshine Monday, upper 70s. It's so easy. 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I'm Precision Weather Meteorologist Russ Murley for St. Augustine's local news.
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4: Hey, it's Candy. 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

0: Partly sunny skies, isolated showers or thunderstorms, mid-80s this afternoon. A west to northwest breeze at 10 to 20 will slowly diminish. Partly cloudy, there's a small chance of a shower tonight, 55 to 59. Plenty of sunshine, mid-70s tomorrow. Clear tomorrow night, upper 50s. Sunny on Monday, upper 70s to near 80. I'm Precision Weather Meteorologist Russ Marley for St. Augustine's local morning news.
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0: Partly sunny skies. There may be a pop-up shower or thunderstorm, mid-80s this afternoon. West to northwest winds at 10 to 20. Partly cloudy with isolated showers, middle to upper 50s tonight. We'll enjoy plenty of sunshine, middle 70s tomorrow. Clear tomorrow night, upper 50s. Sunny skies on Monday, upper 70s. 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I'm Precision Weather Meteorologist Russ Murley for St. Augustine's Local News.
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0: Mostly sunny skies, isolated showers or thunderstorms. Mid-80s this afternoon. A west to northwest breeze at 10 to 20 will slowly diminish. Partly cloudy. There's a small chance of a shower tonight. 55 to 59. Plenty of sunshine, mid-70s tomorrow. Clear tomorrow night, upper 50s. Sunny on Monday, upper 70s to near 80. I'm Precision Weather Meteorologist Russ Murley for St. Augustine's local morning news.
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0: Partly sunny skies. There may be a pop-up shower or thunderstorm, mid-80s this afternoon. West to northwest winds at 10 to 20. Partly cloudy with isolated showers, middle to upper 50s tonight. We'll enjoy plenty of sunshine, middle 70s tomorrow. Clear tomorrow night, upper 50s. Sunny skies on Monday, upper 70s. It's so easy. 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I'm Precision Weather Meteorologist Russ Murley for St. Augustine's Local News.
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0: Partly sunny skies, isolated showers or thunderstorms. Mid-80s this afternoon. A west to northwest breeze at 10 to 20 will slowly diminish. Partly cloudy. There's a small chance of a shower tonight. 55 to 59. Plenty of sunshine. Mid-70s tomorrow. Clear tomorrow night. Upper 50s. Sunny on Monday. Upper 70s to near 80. I'm Precision Weather Meteorologist Russ Murley for St. Augustine's local morning news.
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0: Partly sunny skies. There may be a pop-up shower or thunderstorm, mid-80s this afternoon. West to northwest winds at 10 to 20. Partly cloudy with isolated showers, middle to upper 50s tonight. We'll enjoy plenty of sunshine, middle 70s tomorrow. Clear tomorrow night, upper 50s. Sunny skies on Monday, upper 70s. It's so easy. 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I'm Precision Weather Meteorologist Russ Murley for St. Augustine's Local News.
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